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Beat Up Radio Saturday night. Kind of recapping the last week of The Longest Ride. It's beat. We've just been all over the place. We started in Ottawa, Canada on Sunday. We'll fill you in on the rest of the journey here in about 10 minutes. Starting with, of course, the first couple days. Work our way through the show. 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

rode about 350 miles to from Ottawa, Canada to Niagara Falls, New York. Niagara Falls is awesome. The town, a little bit sketch, going to be honest with you. We hit torrential downpours. It was insane. But the falls themselves, awesome. Rest of the town, could have gone without. Just being straight up. Monday was a long one all the way to Milwaukee, Wisconsin. And we went to the Harley-Davidson Museum on Tuesday morning, which was actually a really cool experience. BDubsLongestRide.com. We are on the longest ride from Fisher House and looking to hit 50K by the end of the day tomorrow.

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22: Meteorologist Mace Michaels. Partly cloudy tonight, an isolated storm or two, and a low close to 60. Maybe some rain to start off your Sunday, then mostly sunny and pleasant. A high near 80. Staying dry with more sunshine and highs in the 80s to start off early next week. Lakes, great food, and friendly faces. 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

0: So we're kind of recapping the last few days on the bike here on the Longest Ride for Fisher House Foundation. We started off the week in Niagara Falls, New York, ended up in Milwaukee, Wisconsin. The ride in between there and the Black Hills was uneventful, but still going to give you some of the highlights next.
1: You know you got everybody looking.

V-Dub on the road. We're in Twin Falls, Idaho tonight. Second to last day of the longest ride for Fisher House Foundation. And, you know, Monday we ended up in Milwaukee, Wisconsin. The day started off great on Tuesday. Went to the Harley-Davidson Museum, which I ride an Indian, but respect, right? They have a scratch kitchen restaurant on the campus of the museum in Milwaukee. Highly recommend you check it out. It's called Motor. I'm not a big history guy, but it was cool seeing, you know, some of the history of Harley-Davidson and, you know, motorcycle clubs getting involved. It was just cool. It was awesome. The ride on Tuesday evening to Albert Lea, Minnesota. I try to eat local everywhere I go when I'm on the ride. Settled for Applebee's Tuesday night. Again, an uneventful day.

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14: I'm meteorologist Mace Michaels. Partly cloudy tonight, an isolated storm or two, and a low close to 60. Maybe some rain to start off your Sunday, then mostly sunny and pleasant. A high near 80. Staying dry with more sunshine and highs in the 80s to start off early next week. Lakes, great food, and friendly faces. It's all in Worthington, Minnesota, and it's worth a look. 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

0: So let's talk Wednesday on the bike between Albert Lea, Minnesota and Rapid City, South Dakota. It was an interesting day. A long day, but an interesting one. We'll talk about it next.
1: I was all but 22, I think, at the time. I'd been out on the road, lonely at night. And it'd been a while.

0: dub. So Wednesday, got up from Albert Lea, Minnesota, and rode to Rapid City, South Dakota. I have not seen a Harley dealer that big like in my life. I haven't seen a motorcycle dealer that big in my life. Black Hills Harley Davidson is insane. And like during the Sturgis rally, which started yesterday, they got vendors and stuff. And it is just, it's bedlam out there. It's absolutely crazy.
1: Got a girl from the south side, got braids in her hair. 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
11: I'm meteorologist Mace Michaels. Partly cloudy tonight, an isolated storm or two, and a low close to 60. Maybe some rain to start off your Sunday, then mostly sunny and pleasant. A high near 80. Staying dry with more sunshine and highs in the 80s to start off early next week. Lakes, great food, and friendly faces. It's all in Worthington, Minnesota, and it's worth a look. It's 69 degrees right now.

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All right, real talk. Can we talk about what's going on with Bailey Zimmerman? He canceled the entire European leg of his tour due to family issues. And I'm just wondering, is there something more to it? Because he's canceled a lot of shows lately. I hope not. I hope he's doing fine, but obviously a little bit concerned at this point.

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Iron Mountain Highway in the Black Hills, South Dakota is insanely awesome. Needles Highway was amazing too. But it's not my favorite. I'll tell you what is coming up. She

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My top one, still Beartooth Highway, Beartooth Pass. 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

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Appreciate you listening, being part of the family. I want to shout out Chase Rice for donating to B-Dub's longest ride this week. 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Chris Jansen, also with the donation. Still waiting for Kane Brown. 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
2: Meteorologist Mace Michaels. Partly cloudy tonight, an isolated storm or two, and a low close to 60. Maybe some rain to start off your Sunday, then mostly sunny and pleasant. A high near 80. Staying dry with more sunshine and highs in the 80s to start off early next week. Lakes, great food, and friendly faces. It's all in Worthington, Minnesota, and it's worth a look. Currently, it's 66.

So we're over $47,000 raised. It's another record year. Last year we raised $38,000. Obviously the goal is always to beat the previous year. But we also hit a milestone that I just realized, and I can't believe I missed it. We're now over $100,000 raised cumulatively in the last 4 years for Fisher House Foundation. I'm blown away. 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I check my

Brown with Woman. I love that song. I've loved that song since the first time I heard it. Another one that was a first listen smash for me was Zach Brown being Homegrown. And Zach, did you see what he did the other night? Gifted everybody in the audience a free cruise. Like what? I don't get FOMO often, but now I have it. 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

0: No matter what you're doing this evening in the BLA, keep it here with me. 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
8: 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Sunshine, storms, wind, or who knows what. 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
16: Meteorologist Mace Michaels. Partly cloudy tonight, an isolated storm or two, and a low close to 60. Maybe some rain to start off your Sunday, then mostly sunny and pleasant. A high near 80. Staying dry with more sunshine and highs in the 80s to start off early next week. Lakes, great food, and friendly faces. It's all in Worthington, Minnesota, and it's worth a look. Currently at 62 degrees.

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meteorologist Mace Michaels. Partly cloudy tonight, an isolated storm or two, and a low close to 60. Maybe some rain to start off your Sunday, then mostly sunny and pleasant. A high near 80. Staying dry with more sunshine and highs in the 80s to start off early next week. Lakes, great food, and friendly faces. It's all in Worthington, Minnesota, and it's worth a look. Currently at 62 degrees.

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38: Meteorologist Mace Michaels. Partly cloudy tonight, an isolated storm or two, and a low close to 60. Maybe some rain to start off your Sunday, then mostly sunny and pleasant. A high near 80. Staying dry with more sunshine and highs in the 80s to start off early next week. Lakes, great food, and friendly faces. It's all in Worthington, Minnesota, and it's worth a look. It's 60 right now.

meteorologist Mace Michaels. Partly cloudy tonight, an isolated storm or two, and a low close to 60. Maybe some rain to start off your Sunday, then mostly sunny and pleasant, a high near 80. Staying dry with more sunshine and highs in the 80s to start off early next week. Lakes, great food, and friendly faces. It's all in Worthington, Minnesota, and it's worth a look. Right now it's 58.

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30: Meteorologist Mace Michaels. Partly cloudy tonight, an isolated storm or two, and a low close to 60. Maybe some rain to start off your Sunday, then mostly sunny and pleasant. A high near 80. Staying dry with more sunshine and highs in the 80s to start off early next week. Lakes, great food, and friendly faces. It's all in Worthington, Minnesota, and it's worth a look. Right now it's 58.

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2: 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Oh, now. You know you got everybody looking.

meteorologist Mace Michaels. Partly cloudy tonight, an isolated storm or two, and a low close to 60. Maybe some rain to start off your Sunday, then mostly sunny and pleasant, a high near 80. Staying dry with more sunshine and highs in the 80s to start off early next week. Lakes, great food, and friendly faces. It's all in Worthington, Minnesota, and it's worth a look. Currently 57 degrees. Be nice.

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13: Meteorologist Mace Michaels. Partly cloudy tonight, an isolated storm or two, and a low close to 60. Maybe some rain to start off your Sunday, then mostly sunny and pleasant. A high near 80. Staying dry with more sunshine and highs in the 80s to start off early next week. Lakes, great food, and friendly faces. It's all in Worthington, Minnesota, and it's worth a look. Currently 57 degrees.

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meteorologist Mace Michaels. Partly cloudy tonight, an isolated storm or two, and a low close to 60. Maybe some rain to start off your Sunday, then mostly sunny and pleasant. A high near 80. Staying dry with more sunshine and highs in the 80s to start off early next week. Lakes, great food, and friendly faces. It's all in Worthington, Minnesota, and it's worth a look. Currently, it's 56.

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6: I'm meteorologist Brandon Bormans. Another nice weekend day today with mostly sunny skies, high temps near 80 degrees. Mostly clear skies tonight, no problems with lows in the mid to upper 50s. Rinse and repeat for Monday, mostly sunny skies with highs again in the lower 80s. 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

meteorologist Brandon Bormans. Another nice weekend day today with mostly sunny skies, high temps near 80 degrees. Mostly clear skies tonight, no problems with lows in the mid to upper 50s. Rinse and repeat for Monday, mostly sunny skies with highs again in the lower 80s. 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
11: Hi, meteorologist Brandon Bormans. Another nice weekend day today with mostly sunny skies, high temps near 80 degrees. Mostly clear skies tonight. No problems with lows in the mid to upper 50s. Rinse and repeat for Monday. Mostly sunny skies with highs again in the lower 80s. 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

0: I'm meteorologist Brandon Bormans. Another nice weekend day today with mostly sunny skies, high temps near 80 degrees. Mostly clear skies tonight, no problems with lows in the mid to upper 50s. Rinse and repeat for Monday, mostly sunny skies with highs again in the lower 80s. 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
5: Meteorologist Brandon Bormans. Another nice weekend today with mostly sunny skies, high temps near 80 degrees. Mostly clear skies tonight, no problems with lows in the mid to upper 50s. Rinse and repeat for Monday, mostly sunny skies with highs again in the lower 80s. 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Currently, it's 55 degrees.
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7: Summer is flying by in the upper Midwest. What's happening, friend? Your buddy PT here, Midwest Country Music Originals. What do we say? We get in that vehicle, we turn the radio up, we roll the windows down, especially in the summer here in the upper Midwest. We listen to this great country music. That's what it's all about. It's Midwest Country Music Originals. Again, original country music from right here, Minnesota, Wisconsin, Iowa, the Dakotas. Can you get started today in Illinois with Aaron Newsom? I think this is just a bunch of old feel-good tracks here on the show this week. No debuts, maybe a couple of recent tracks, but let's just have some fun. Again, we're enjoying summer, getting into August now. Aaron Newsom, this is Hometown Song out of Illinois. Let's crank it up. Let's have some fun this week on Midwest Country Music.

Katrina Kern out of Minnesota, Dream That Came True, Midwest Country Music Originals. Pretty sure it's an autobiographical story about her now husband, how they met and how the, you know, the relationship started. It was a dream that, you know, became a reality. So cool stuff there. Katrina Kern again, Dream That Came True, Midwest Country Music Originals. Stay in Minnesota for this one. Vintage Revival, turn it up for Clear My Head. Love the riff on this one. 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

Wisconsin drunk in my hometown, Midwest Country Music Originals. Love her voice. You can see why she's been nominated a couple of times in our organization for Female Vocalist of the Year. So love her style. And again, drunk in my hometown, kind of a big favorite from a couple years back. Brian Anderson, this guy, got to tell you a story about this guy and how he just continues to be a pro's pro and super talented. Brian Anderson, weekend.

0: Anderson Weekend Midwest Country Music Originals. I mentioned a story with this guy. I'll tell you what, like, it's just, he played an event a couple weeks ago that I was a part of. And it's just like, he will do solo. He plays with his full band. It's like, he doesn't even need to know when he's going on stage. Like, he found out that he was going to go on early and go on late. And it's just like, he's just such a pro's pro. I mentioned this before on this show, but he has entertained like 1,500 people before as an opener, just with him and the guitar and his voice. So just great stuff. Can't say enough about Brian Anderson. Check him out if you get a chance. Brian Anderson with a Y, by the way. Brian Anderson, Midwest Country Music Originals. He's kind of out of southern Minnesota, so that's where you can locate him on a somewhat regular basis. All right, we come back. Bill Litzau, speaking of Minnesota, we got Michelle Rose, Matt Mueller, Brianna Helbling, too, out of North Dakota. That's all coming up. Stay here, Midwest Country Music Originals.
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9: Meteorologist Brandon Bormans. Another nice weekend day today with mostly sunny skies, high temps near 80 degrees. Mostly clear skies tonight, no problems with lows in the mid to upper 50s. Rinse and repeat for Monday, mostly sunny skies with highs again in the lower 80s. 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Currently, it's 55 degrees.

great voice, just like Johnny Monique Smaz, Midwest Country Music Originals. Can't wait to see her at Livin' Music Festival this year in Minnesota, Elk River, Minnesota, in September, September 19th. All right, speaking of Livin', Bill Litzau, Livin' the Dream, Midwest Country Music Originals. Let's go.

love her voice. That's Michelle Rose. Love You a Little Less, Midwest Country Music Originals. Debuted that one just a couple weeks ago. It's a new track from Michelle Rose. Love to hear she's bringing out some new stuff to the universe right there. Speaking of new stuff, Matt Mueller, this is a new one from him a couple weeks ago as well. Your Name, Midwest Country Music Originals.

0: Song of the Year and Collaboration of the Year. I think a Video of the Year nominee as well. That's Brianna Helbling featuring Dan Brecky, The Way We Lie, Midwest Country Music Originals. 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Again, Brianna Helbling and Dan Brecky out of the out of the Fargo area. 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
12: Meteorologist Brandon Bormans. Another nice weekend day today with mostly sunny skies, high temps near 80 degrees. Mostly clear skies tonight, no problems with lows in the mid to upper 50s. Rinse and repeat for Monday, mostly sunny skies with highs again in the lower 80s. 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

Wilson out of Iowa, One More Day, Midwest Country Music Originals. I really dig that one. I love Jess's style. I love his songwriting, and vocals are on point. All right, BJ Jameson out of Nebraska, Whiskey Broken Heart, kind of a traditional country sound on this one. BJ Jameson, love it. Whiskey Broken Heart, Midwest Country Music Originals.

performed in a Lazy Boy. That is Lazy Boy from Aaron Simmons. Midwest Country Music Originals. I just love it, man. That is a great vibe from Aaron. He's been all over, not only the upper Midwest, but the East Coast as well, New England.

and saw a devil's grin. Then you said to me, I don't know the first thing about fishing or dropping a line in that water. I pulled you close and said, we'll start you off with some.

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14: Hi, meteorologist Brandon Bormans. Another nice weekend day today with mostly sunny skies, high temps near 80 degrees. Mostly clear skies tonight, no problems with lows in the mid to upper 50s. Rinse and repeat for Monday, mostly sunny skies with highs again in the lower 80s. 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Current temperature is 56 degrees.

We've done special spotlights and salutes, but never one that was 25 songs deep. It's Willie Nelson and Dolly Parton, and what is the occasion? We'll tell you in a bit and kick off every single hour with them and their friends.

0: every single they released off that 1983 album went to number one, and it went on to sell 4 million copies. That wasn't bad for Alabama, the closer you get on the original country gold.
1: Hey, Rowdy, how are you?
0: I'm doing good. How are you?
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0: traditional country gold. Rowdy here with Willie Nelson and Dolly Parton at least two times every hour. And while I'm not a regular reader of the New York Times, nobody can deny it is a newspaper of note. And not long ago, they published a list of the greatest living songwriters in America. Willie and Dolly made the list, and that made our decision very easy. The biggest artist spotlight and salute we have ever done in the history of this show. Willie rides the rails in mere moments, and Dolly does not take too kindly to the bank teller that's making eyes at her man. Hang around.
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0: That guy entered his eighth decade on this planet on July the 3rd, and I don't think anyone was more shocked than him. Johnny Lee on the original Country Gold. Rowdy here. More of your requests on the way. Keep them coming. 855-697-6939. It's Willie and it's Dolly at least two times every hour. And that is going to give us the opportunity to really dig deep into their catalogs. And both of them had a lot to pick from. In a few by the numbers, the biggest hit Willie Nelson ever had, and a forgotten favorite from Dolly that convinced country radio she would be a mainstay as a solo artist. Now, that's something that typically happens when a singer finally puts up three consecutive number one songs, and the one we will play next was that very tune.
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And after reading it, I realized that my friend had written the perfect country and western song, and I felt obliged to include it on this album. 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
2: 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What caller am I?
3: 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Congratulations.
2: Yay! 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

0: Well, we're down to the final few weeks to give away our summertime triple play prize pack. So you are one of the lucky ones. Going to fix you up with a full color photograph and our fourth generation car or cooler decal. 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
1: Oh, don't tease me. 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I need it.
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18: Meteorologist Brandon Bormans. Another nice weekend day today with mostly sunny skies, high temps near 80 degrees. Mostly clear skies tonight, no problems with lows in the mid to upper 50s. Rinse and repeat for Monday, mostly sunny skies with highs again in the lower 80s. 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

Salute this weekend, a total of 25 tunes from Willie Nelson and Dolly Parton. Why don't you join me as we celebrate their recent honor as two of the top 30 living songwriters in the United States of America.

0: was today years old when I found out in 1978 Dave and Sugar also recorded a version of that song, though on their album it was called Baby Take Your Coat Off. It's the Oak Ridge Boys. Come on in from the original Country Gold.
1: 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I'm listening to you on WTVD 99.9 FM. And you can play any Conway Twitty song. It'll be great.
0: Ooh, you know what? I have had one on my mind.
1: 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Have a good night.
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0: 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It's Willie and Dolly in a massive 25-song salute this weekend. And coming up, we head to the theaters with Honeysuckle Rose. And later on, Dolly's fond farewell to the man who really gave her her big break in country music. But instead of storming in and telling him to shove it, she wrote a song instead.
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0: my friends in Fresno, California, on the Legend 105.5 are sure fired up about his appearance in their part of the world coming up here in just a couple of weeks. Clay Walker, Hypnotize the Moon, the original country gold with Rowdy Yates, and what's your name?
1: This is Rawhide Rudy, calling from Hernando County. 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
0: From Mel McDaniel, I will do it.
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0: 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Instant winner.
1: How's it going, Rowdy? How you doing tonight?
2: 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How are you?
1: 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Just sitting around the fire, just relaxing, listening to the old Country Gold.
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1: Yeah, I was trying to be caller number 10, but...

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1: You did not miss it at all. You pulled into the station right on time.
0: That is awesome.
1: What's your name?
0: My name is Dane.
1: Dane, we are down to the final few weeks to give away our summertime triple play prize packs. So we're going to fix you up with a full-color autograph and our fourth-generation car or cooler decal. 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
0: Is that the green and gold one?
1: The guitar pick is actually sunburst yellow. But yeah, that decal is green and gold and gorgeous.
0: Well, in Wisconsin, we do love the green and gold.
1: I didn't even think about that.
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16: I'm Meteor Meteorologist Brandon Bormans. Another nice weekend day today with mostly sunny skies, high temps near 80 degrees. Mostly clear skies tonight, no problems with lows in the mid to upper 50s. Rinse and repeat for Monday, mostly sunny skies with highs again in the lower 80s. 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

songwriters in all of America. Dolly Parton made the list. Willie Nelson did too. It's Their Good Work 2 times an hour and a little bit extra. I know you're going to love it.

0: juggling two television shows and a very successful restaurant and casino in Oklahoma. She just turned 71. She's engaged to be married, and she's about to become a grandma for the very first time. I would say she's a tad bit occupied. Reba from the original Country Gold.
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1: Playing that for my pal Paul in Sevierville, Tennessee. He knows the words by heart, but I'm not going to go into the reason why. Third Rock from the Sun, it's Joe Dippy from the original Country Gold. I am Rowdy Yates with Dolly Parton and Willie Nelson. For you in a big way this weekend, in just a few, the title track to Dolly's 1974 album, Coat of Many Colors, and 1982 single from Willie Nelson that turned into his biggest crossover hit. It was a song that producers hoped that Willie Nelson and Merle Haggard would record for their duets project, Poncho and Lefty, but the Hag just wasn't feeling it. So Willie recorded a solo version, and I am betting he and his bank account were glad that he did.
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0: short, but boy, did they pack in a handful of memorable tunes in the time they had together. 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Rowdy Yates getting back to the request at 855-697-6939 in just a few. And we have two more tunes from our Spotlight stars, Willie Nelson and Dolly Parton. One of my favorite Willie tracks from the movie Electric Horseman on the way, and a forgotten favorite from Dolly that I had no clue was written by disco queen Donna Summer. What was it? We'll play it next.
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0: cornbread. If you have not tried the Zatarain's honey butter cornbread mix in a box, you are missing out. I am here to tell you. That's Alan Jackson, where I come from, the original country gold at 855-697-6939.
1: 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I am calling from Bridgeport, Nebraska, and I would like to hear Everything That Glitters Is Not Gold by Dan Seale, one of my all-time favorites.
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3: 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You are caller number 10. 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
3: Holy moly.
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3: 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All right. 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We're down to the final few weeks of our summertime triple play prize packs. 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
17: 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And the Broster Chicken? 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Yep, you're winning. So, yeah, let's just say you've been warned. 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
1: meteorologist Brandon Bormans. Another nice weekend day today with mostly sunny skies, high temps near 80 degrees. Mostly clear skies tonight. No problems with lows in the mid to upper 50s. Rinse and repeat for Monday. Mostly sunny skies with highs again in the lower 80s. 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Right now, it's 66 degrees.

on what's going on this weekend. A 25-song salute to Willie Nelson and Dolly Parton, and what is the occasion? The New York Times has placed them on their list of the greatest living songwriters in America, and you know what? We agree.

0: summertime intern program, I do not believe, is suffering from a shortage of applications. What do you think? Garth Brooks in that summer from the original Country Gold.
1: How are we doing tonight?
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0: say hello to my pals at KXLX, just a few miles up the road from the Paramount Theater in Abilene, Texas, where that guy will grace the stage next week. John Anderson from the original Country Gold. Rowdy Yates, and the request line is 855-697-6939. More music from Willie, live on stage on the way, and Dolly Parton when she made the move from Tennessee to Tinseltown. You know, a lot of people felt like she was abandoning Music City when she made the move to Hollywood, but in typical trademark Dolly humor, she famously said, "Hey, I'm not leaving country music. I'm taking it with me."
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0: What does that guy like to do in his spare time? 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
1: Hey, we're from Missouri. We just wondered if we could hear Killing Time by Clint Black.
0: I'd love to play that for you. Why lie? I'd love to play it for me.
1: Yes, it's the best song ever. It's just, yeah, it's perfect.
0: What's your name?

0: original country gold. Rowdy Yates with Willie Nelson and Dolly Parton center stage this weekend. And just what would Willie do in the 1970s with free reign and a big budget? Only make the cheapest but most successful album of his career. Got something from It in a View. And what about Dolly taking risks? Oh, she did with the song we will play next. Recording a song that was produced specifically for pop radio and included a 12-inch dance version, which is a collector's item now. We're going to play the radio single, which did become a country hit as well. By the way, that song is the one she typically opens most of her shows with, and it was also the theme to her TV series, too.
1: RowdyYates.com. 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
1: 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Can I hear some Restless Heart, please?
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1: How you doing, my friend?
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1: 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Am I number 10?
2: You are number 10. 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
1: My name is Joel Renitsky. I live in Milton, Wisconsin. 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
2: Oh, I see. 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
18: Hi, meteorologist Brandon Bormans. Another nice weekend day today with mostly sunny skies, high temps near 80 degrees. Mostly clear skies tonight, no problems with lows in the mid to upper 50s. Rinse and repeat for Monday, mostly sunny skies with highs again in the lower 80s. 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

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One was the fastest rising single of 1984, and the other was considered a little too risque for radio.

0: There they are, the always inviting Dave and Sugar. How hospitable, don't you think? The door is always open. The original Country Gold with Rowdy Yates. And what's your name?
1: Hey, Rowdy, it's Paul and Johnny down here in Woodbine, Kentucky. We'd like to hear a little George Jones, if you could. The

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1: Here's the deal. 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
0: Home of Dale Carter in the morning and the best dang barbecue on the planet. How could I ever forget?
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0: six-pack of Bubble Up last time I was at the Cracker Barrel. Looked mighty tasty, too. That is Merle Haggard from the original Country Gold. Rowdy here with our final two songs and our spotlight of Willie Nelson and Dolly Parton in just a few. Up first, a song that many radio stations refused to play, for they believed it contained lyrics that were suggestive and subliminal, something that Dolly herself categorized as pure poppycock. As for Willie, it's a track from the Stardust LP, which was an album that had some serious staying power, for it remained on the Billboard Country sales chart for an amazing 551 weeks, which equates into more than 10 and a half years.
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2: 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When a stranger stopped beside me in an antique Cadillac.

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3: 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What's your name?
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13: Meteorologist Brandon Bormans. Another nice weekend day today with mostly sunny skies, high temps near 80 degrees. Mostly clear skies tonight, no problems with lows in the mid to upper 50s. Rinse and repeat for Monday, mostly sunny skies with highs again in the lower 80s. 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Currently, it's 73.

Yeah, we do. Today's Best Country, B93.3. I'm Tim Mitchell. Good afternoon. It's the 9th day of August. And, of course, it's Sunday. Of course, the Mana for Malawi is going on at the bridge north of Crosby, so check that out today. We heard from Morgan Wallen, don't we? Thomas Rhett, Justin Moore got us started here, and time's a-ticking. Once again, I'm Tim Mitchell. I'll be here till 7 o'clock keeping you company tonight. Glad to have you along for the ride. Here's some Sam Hunt. It's Country House. Today's Best Country is B93.3.

0: That's Luke Bryan. She's country, and she knows it. Also, Scotty McCreary in 5 more minutes. Well, the Brainerd Ski Loons have their free water show, ski show, tonight. It's off the shores of Lum Park in Brainerd, and it begins tonight at 5. Time for a break. Coming back with Tyler Hubbard and 5'9" and a lot more. Coming up right here on today's Best Country.
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Jason Aldean, we're just getting started. B93.3, indeed we are. We are just getting started here. 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Once again, I'm Tim Mitchell from Bailey Zimmerman. 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

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We got to drinking here on a Sunday early afternoon with Tim Mitchell here. 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
2: Meteorologist Brandon Bormans. Another nice weekend today with mostly sunny skies, high temps near 80 degrees. Mostly clear skies tonight, no problems with lows in the mid to upper 50s. Rinse and repeat for Monday, mostly sunny skies with highs again in the lower 80s. 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

And life is good today. That's Toes from the Zac Brown Band. Riley Green in there is the worst way. Well, school is just around the corner for all the high schoolers and the college folks. And B93.3 is looking for your help getting the kids ready for school this year. Along with the Lakes Area United Way, we are collecting school supplies to distribute to the Lakes Area kids. 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You can drop off those toys there. 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How about some Jason Aldean? 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

That's Luke Bryan and Waves, B93.3. Also from Jordan Davis, Turn This Truck Around, B93.3. This is Lauren Elena featuring Chase Matthews on a Sunday. It's called All My Exes. Today's Best Country is B93.3.

0: From Keith Urban, that is Wild Hearts, B93.3, Lauren Elena featuring Chase Matthews before that, and All My Exes. 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

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Yes, indeed. Let's keep it going. I Can't Love You Anymore. Today's Best Country, B93.3. Good afternoon, everyone.

Eric Church, Morgan Wallen, Tim McGraw, and MacArthur on B93.3. Back in the saddle before that with Luke Combs. A lot of music to play for you, so let's keep rolling. Here's some Kenny Chesney. She thinks my tractor, she thinks it's sexy. Today's Best Country, B93.3.

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No problems with lows in the mid to upper 50s. Rinse and repeat for Monday. Mostly sunny skies with highs again in the lower 80s. 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

Little Dirt on My Boots from John Party and B93.3. Today's Best Country, Dylan Scott in there as well, and what he'll never have. I'm Tim Mitchell. Let's turn it up a little bit. We got a toe tapper for you from Shane Brown. It's Woman, today's Best Country.

As Morgan Wallen, Love Somebody, B93.3, say we count back the top 30 of the best country songs in the weekend with Country Countdown USA. We've got it for you tonight and every Sunday night, 8 to 11 Sunday nights. 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On a train.

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How about some Luke Combs? Be By You. I'm Tim Mitchell. Good afternoon, everybody. We are today's best country, B93.3.

George Burge featuring Luke Bryan, B93.3. You sure hear a lot of duets these days in the country music field. Burge and Bryan right there, Ride, Ride, Ride. How far does a goodbye go from Jason Aldean in there as well? Well, it is a Sunday. Florida Georgia Line is going to be singing about Sundays, S-U-N-D-A-Z-E. There you go. Tie it in a little bit. Florida Georgia Line Sundays on today's Best Country, B93.3.

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14: Meteorologist Brandon Bormans. Another nice weekend day today with mostly sunny skies, high temps near 80 degrees. Mostly clear skies tonight, no problems with lows in the mid to upper 50s. Rinse and repeat for Monday, mostly sunny skies with highs again in the lower 80s. 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Right now, it's 79.

That's Keith Urban, John Cougar, John Deere, John 316. It is into 3 o'clock already on a beautiful Sunday afternoon. Hope you're enjoying the day. Here's some Josh Ross, I Hate How You Look.

That's Kenny Chesney and Get Along. B93.3. Today, the Lakes Area Unlimited Learning presents Steve Wenzel. He'll be the guest speaker at his gathering tomorrow at Heartwood Senior Living in Crosby. Now, Wenzel will draw on his extensive knowledge of history, politics, and public policy. The presentation begins tomorrow at 1:30 in the afternoon. It is at the Heartwood Senior Living in Crosby. Again, it starts at 1:30. If you're a member, you get in for free. But if you're a non-member, it'll cost you $10. But that's going on tomorrow with Steve Wenzel, who's the guest speaker at the Lakes Area Unlimited Learning Center. How about my kid myself? Yeah, I was. Long time ago. Here's John Morgan, today's best country.

0: B93.3, Post Malone, along with my friend Blake Shell. Pour me a drink. John Morgan, Kid Myself, B93.3. A nice short break. We'll come back with some Dan and Shay and Say So on today's Best Country.
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This is Morgan Wallen, Don't We? Today's Best Country.

Taylor Swift, B93.3, I knew it, I knew you, Parmalee in there as a cowgirl. B93.3, everybody's good at something, right? Yeah, everybody is. For me, I'm pretty good at drinking beer. Yes, indeedy. Today's best country, Billy Currington.

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10: Hi, meteorologist Brandon Bormans. Partly cloudy skies tonight, comfortable sleeping temps with overnight lows in the low to mid-50s. We're back to work on Monday with partly sunny skies, a nice day with high temps in the lower 80s. On Tuesday, mostly sunny, very similar temperature-wise, highs again in the lower range of the 80s. Small town hospitality, but with big city amenities. Worthington, Minnesota, it's worth a look. Right now, it's 79.

Carrie Underwood. That is last name. Carrie, I guess, is going to be the opener for Monday Night Football once again this year. And me, I'd rather have somebody else do it. I'm not a fan of Carrie Underwood's music per se, but hey, people like her, so we play her. B93.3 into 4 o'clock. 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

She got the best of me. 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That's from Luke Combs, Scotty McCreery, and Hootie and the Blowfish with Bottle Rockets. 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

0: doing a little dancing in the country. B93.3, today's best country. Once again, I'm Tim Mitchell. I'm here till 7. It's break time, and then we've got music from Lainey Wilson along with John Mayer. That's an interesting combination. It's called Phone Keys Wallet. That's coming up next.
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That's Low Cash. 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Just past 4:30 on a Sunday with Tim Mitchell. Don't forget the Ski Loons tonight at Lumpart. There's Jason Aldean and Don't Tell on Me. 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

B93.3, today's best country, Luke Bryan. She's country, and she knows that. I mentioned the free water ski show at Lum Park tonight, put on by the Brainerd Ski Loons. That kicks off at 5, by the way, so that kicks off in just a little under a half an hour. So check it out. It's a free water show tonight on the Lum Park in Brainerd. Again, that starts at 5 o'clock. Miranda Lambert starting off right now. It's Automatic. I'm Tim Mitchell. Today's best country, B93.3.

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8: Meteorologist Brandon Bormans. Partly cloudy skies tonight, comfortable sleeping temps with overnight lows in the low to mid 50s. We're back to work on Monday with partly sunny skies, a nice day with high temps in the lower 80s. On Tuesday, mostly sunny, very similar temperature-wise, highs again in the lower range of the 80s. Small town hospitality, but with big city amenities. Worthington, Minnesota, it's worth a look. Right now, it's 79.

Tattoos on this town, B93.3, today's best country. That is Jason Aldean. Into 5 o'clock already on a Sunday afternoon. I'm Tim Mitchell. I'm here till 7 tonight. Here's Ella Langley. She got together with Morgan Wall and did this duet. It's called I Can't Love You Anymore. Today's best country, B93.3.

Keith Urban. Yes, indeed, Keith Urban. Messed Up Is Me, B93.3, Zach Top. Sounds like the old radio. Today's best country, B93.3. Let's get to drinking. Here's Zach John King. Today's best country.

0: That's Eric Church, B93.3 with a heart on fire. Once again, I'm Tim Mitchell. I'm here till 7, as I am, good Lord willing, every Sunday from noon until 7. So here I am. Today's Best Country, B93.3. Let's take a break with Graylin James, Water at a Wedding. That's coming up after the break.
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0: 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Today's Best Country, B93.3. That is called All My Exes. Let's keep rolling. How about that? Zach Brown Band, Keep Me in Mind.
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12: I'm meteorologist Brandon Bormans. Partly cloudy skies tonight, comfortable sleeping temps with overnight lows in the low to mid 50s. We're back to work on Monday with partly sunny skies, a nice day with high temps in the lower 80s. On Tuesday, mostly sunny, very similar temperature-wise, highs again in the lower range of the 80s. Small-town hospitality, but with big city amenities. Worthington, Minnesota, it's worth a look. Right now, it's 79.

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1: Dirk Spindley, you got to feel that fire. B93.3 Jelly Roll along with Lainey Wilson before that and Save Me. Into 6 o'clock on a Sunday night. I'm Tim Mitchell. Hope you're having slash had a great weekend. Here's some Luke Combs for you and Be By You on today's Best Country.

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1: 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A big smash for Ella Langley before that. And choosing Texas. Today's Best Country, B93.3. Again, I'm Tim Mitchell. I'm here till 7 tonight. So just till the top of this next hour. Hardy, Eric Church, Morgan Wallen, and Tim McGraw coming your way with MacArthur.

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long, hot summer. Well, it was a long, hot couple of weeks here a little bit back. That was Keith Urban, Dustin Lynch, and Easy to Love. Forecast for tomorrow, mostly sunny, near 82. Southwest breezes at 5. Another beautiful day coming your way, low 80s. Yeah, gotta love that. I know I do. Here's some Josh Ross, and I Hate How You Look.

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Today's Best Country, that is Stella Lefty in Boston on B93.3, Tucker, Wetmore, and Brunette. Well, boys and girls, ladies and gentlemen, that wraps it up for me, Tim Mitchell. Good Lord willing, I'll be back again next Sunday. I will not be in on Saturday due to the fact the Vikings kick off the preseason Saturday at noon, a week from yesterday. So I'll be back again on Sunday. Until then, everybody, have a great week. Be careful out there. See ya.

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10: Meteorologist Brandon Bormans. Partly cloudy skies tonight, comfortable sleeping temps with overnight lows in the low to mid 50s. We're back to work on Monday with partly sunny skies, a nice day with high temps in the lower 80s. On Tuesday, mostly sunny, very similar temperature-wise, highs again in the lower range of the 80s. Small town hospitality, but with big city amenities. Worthington, Minnesota, it's worth a look. Currently, it's 78.
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11: Coming up this week on Paul Bunyan Country Outdoors, Game Fair is coming back to Ramsey for the 42nd year. We'll hear from Ron Husted about that. We'll talk hot weather and warm water and its effects on fish in the Northwest region with Mark Batchigalupi, and Steve Saponiak talks hot weather muskies. It's all coming up on Paul Bunyan Country Outdoors.
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